that there's no truth, and who cares? How come you say it like you're right? 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

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And all day it seems we've been in between.

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Reflection taunts my empty soul. The sky will weep on my way home. 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He molded clay, a tint of rose. The lights would change, the same logo. 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She draws me in.

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It's happening now, and it's always been like this, like this, like this, like this.

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And this is the moment, this is exactly what she was born to be. This is what she does, and this is what she is.

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I'm spurting ink over the sheets, but she remains completely unexplained. Or maybe I'm just too tongue-tied to drink it up and swallow back the pain. I thought slavery had been abolished.

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And this is the moment, this is exactly what she is born to be. This is what she is.

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And this is the moment, this is exactly what she's born to be. And this is what she does, and this is what she is. Now she's jumping up with her leaping brain, stepping over heaps of sleeping children, disappearing and further up and spinning out again. Up and further up she goes, up and out of the bed, up and out of the bed and down the hall, where she stops for a moment and turns and says, "Are you still here?" And then reaches high and dangles herself like a child's dream.

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Tries to rebuild but it just erodes. Some people say that's the way it goes.

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I was indiscriminate. Yeah, I met Lou Reed and Patti Smith. 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

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Walking fast down the Bowery. 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
0: Yes.
1: What about the second time?

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One of my heroes was C.S. Lewis, a man who began as a skeptic, much like yourself. At the end of his journey, you know what he said? He said, if Christianity is false, it's of zero importance. But if it's true,

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Guatemala, Honduras, Poland, a hundred years war. TV rerun invasion, death squad Salvador. Afghanistan, meditation, old Chinese flu. Kick junk, what else?

do what they told you. Now you do what they told you. Now you do what they told you. Now you do what they told you.